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1: 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Cyril Chapman was one who carried it within the 1975 march, carved by Mokapuru. He oi anō, pōwhenua, it's a noun. It's a post marker of ownership or boundary marker, a land marker post, a land symbol of support. A post placed predominantly within the ground to mark position of an area of a jurisdiction over it. Mena ko tōna Māoritanga. 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Now, loosely translated is that these are the land symbols of support for those lands that had been placed in the tribes under King Potatau's protection. 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Now the headlines outside of Whakatāne also on the eastern side, it is well known that the landmark of the coast, and that is also quoted within many of their songs. Pau whenua.
0: Te wā o te reo, your flavour.
2: Kia ora te whānau, ko awa tēnei. I hope you're having a wicked day and keep it locked right here on Tautoko FM.

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3: We are the warrior people. All of our brothers and sisters around the world, all of our iwi taketake, they watch us. We inspire them.
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6: What has happened today? The Māori nation has been born. Kua puta ki te ao marama anei e hui nei. The embodiment of kotahitanga anei e hui nei.
4: Freedom is a key underpinning precondition of a Hawaii ki hou, a place that we're able to occupy without restriction.
2: He pakanga tēnei. He pakanga tēnei nāia nei mō Hawaii ki hou. Ko te ao tōranga pū, te mūra o te ahi.
7: Because I understand very, very clearly that if we do not tell our people what is happening, somebody else will. And you can all be effective in that space. It's another thing, it doesn't matter how big it is.
5: Ko tētahi o ngā tino o matakite i te wā i aia ko, ko Apelea Matauni. 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
7: There is so much that you can learn from not just your tipuna, but from those that have gone before us.
4: Ko te mahi o te krauna tētahi tūkino maurua i rungi a tātou. 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So we have these theories about parliamentary supremacy and parliamentary sovereignty that are difficult for Māori to reconcile with a Māori worldview because we come from a tradition that reminds us every day that mana and tapu comes from a different source. That's something in our 185-odd years relationship with the Crown, we've not yet been successful in having them fully understand.
8: Be who you are, accept who you are, accept all of the pieces of you that you might think are not palatable to other people.
4: Mo te tūkino, mo te noikoretanga, mō te patu wairua, mō te patu tangata, te patu whenua, tērā te mahi a te krauna, mōhio tātou tēnā āhuatanga. In some ways in this country, the degradation of the tai ao mirrors the degradation of the value system of the indigenous populations that live here, and the restoration of both go hand in hand.
8: Stand in your own mana. Stand in your own mātauranga. You might think it's this big, but really, compared to the majority of Aotearoa, it's actually this big.
5: Tuku tupuna tēnei, tohunga mata ki te no roto mai o ngā puhi, ko papahiri hea, ko te atua wera, o nga ingoa. 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
2: When tapu is adequately factored into the discussions, there's less threat about that. Who on earth would deny our sacredness? Who on earth would deny our children their sacredness? And in fact, all children of Aotearoa and of the world. When you look at it as competing authorities, competing mana, and the rights of authority, you start to get into territorial space. He mea whakatūpato kia mātou, kia mau ki te tapu, he hōhaere mo te mana.
3: It's up to us whether this moment dissipates after today or whether it lives forever. We must make this moment live forever. 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We are forever.
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3: Pākehā mā! You should not fear Māori liberation, because Māori liberation goes hand in hand with the liberation of all peoples who live in Aotearoa.
2: Our mana, our tapu, free from the experience of oppression or colonial violence, in a space where our wairua, our tinana, and the worlds that we live in, we're able to live free.
5: Whakarongo tonu mai ki ngā kōrero e haere tonu ake nei, a muri nei. 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
5: 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Kāre te nuina o mātou e hiahia ki te noho i raro i te pēhitanga o te krauna. And so we very deliberately wrote the statement in regards to our rangatiratanga with our mokopuna in mind, and so that they, in their pursuit of their motuhaketanga, would understand that nothing was taken away from them within the treaty settlement, and in fact, that nothing has ever been taken away from them.
6: The deal includes a unique sovereignty clause. Both the Crown's view that Māori ceded sovereignty and the tribe's view that they didn't are accorded.
7: As a government, we're not prepared to go there, but we want to find a way through.
5: Ko te tino whāinga kia whakatū anō te Hawaiki hautanga I ruti a tātou. The entire treaty settlement, in fact, the entire negotiation was not asking the government for anything apart from to ensure we had uninterrupted space within our ancestral homelands to stand in our own light, to stand in our own tikanga, and to live in accordance with our own self-determination. 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And Hawaiki Hautanga for us in that exercise was really an attempt to preserve legally the right to do us.
8: Hei pū mai i tō mātou hihia ki te waihanga I tētahi mea ki waho ki ake I te ngā whakahaere o te kāwanata. 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
5: Not only he tauira pai, they're vitally important spaces because they are emancipated spaces where they don't stop and ask permission from a whole lot of regulatory spaces. They instead go right back to our knowing of ourselves and champion the fact that we know how to raise our children in our mātauranga, and we have a uninterrupted right to do that, and we will continue to do that.
8: Morena tātou I te ātahuata tātou noho, ki runga I te ākau nei. 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
7: And so we have this real mātauranga Māori rich heritage that talks of intergenerational transmission of knowledge. And we know that we've seen that, we've experienced that.
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7: For me, Hawaii ki hau is not a faraway place or a destination, and people can get frustrated in terms of trying to understand, well, how are we going to get there and how will we know if we're there? And probably get frustrated with a philosophical perspective like mine that would say Hawaii ki hau is a decision we make every day.
16: Te Hawaii ki kiau, kei rato i te hinengaro me te manawa o te tangata. 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
1: 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It's a noun for spring tides and king tides. Ooh, ka pai wene kupu hau.
0: Te wā o te reo, your flavour.
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2: 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When Māori led Māori, it is to my belief that our communities became stronger and healthier, which leads me to my next topic, Māori health. It is a well-known fact that Māori health providers in Te Tai Tokerau serve whānau Māori to improve the overall health and well-being of their communities across Te Tai Tokerau. This work is grounded in Māori ways of knowing and being. This focuses on how to support and provide care that understands Māori values and perspectives. Māori organisations are focusing more on improving the health of their people using a holistic approach such as te taha tinana, te taha wairua, te taha henengaro, me te taha whānau. This is important because many Māoris face inequalities in the health system, but by creating Māori-led services, they are able to support their people using a more culturally appropriate and efficient ways. This reflects tino rangatiratanga because Māoris are taking leadership over issues that directly affect our people. Education is one of the strongest tools for protecting and growing tino rangatiratanga, especially for all Māori students. In Aotearoa, New Zealand schools, educators and leaders are creating spaces where Māori students feel valued and supported. Do you feel valued and supported? Schools are beginning to include Māori history, tikanga and perspectives into learning. Although Māori achievement is not only about academic success, it is about knowing where you come from and feeling connected to your identity. Māori schools and educators are working hard to uplift Māori students while ensuring that they have opportunities to succeed while being connected to their culture. Tino rangatiratanga is also seen through Māori businesses and economic growth. Many iwi and hapu are developing businesses that create jobs and opportunities for their communities. Māori-owned businesses are focusing more on supporting whānau and giving back to the people rather than only making a profit. Industries such as fishing, farming, forestry, tourism and arts provide ways for Māori communities to grow economically while staying connected to their culture. Economic independence is an important part of tino rangatiratanga because it allows Māori communities to make decisions that benefit their people. When an iwi is economically successful, they are able to invest back into education, housing, and environmental projects for the next generation. Tino rangatiratanga is also visible through the strength of whānau and community connections. Many families are supporting each other through difficult times by helping at tangihanga, volunteering at marae, fundraising and caring for kaumātua kuia. These actions show aroha, unity and the values passed down from our tūpuna. Even during challenges such as poverty, housing struggles and unemployment, communities continue to stand together and help one another. The strength of whānau is a powerful example of tino rangatiratanga because it reflects resilience, collective responsibility, and the importance of caring for one another. However, tino rangatiratanga is not only about celebrating success, it is also about challenging unfair systems and standing up for Māori rights. Te Tiriti o Waitangi promise partnership and protection, but many Māoris still feel the impacts of colonisation today. In 2024, I was privileged enough to be a part of Te Tira Kareri, which ran from Te Rerenga Wairua all the way way down to Pōneke, who stood against the government who tried to diminish Te Tiriti o Waitangi. Te Tai Tokerau were privileged enough to carry the Māori on this journey. Leaders are continuing to fight for rights, environmental protection, equality and respect, showing Māori voices will not be silenced. Although there are still struggles today, Māori communities continue to show resilience, unity and strength. Tino rangatiratanga looks like whānau supporting each other, rangatahi learning their culture, iwi protecting the environment, and communities standing proudly in their identity. It is about keeping our traditions alive or shaping a better future for the next generations to come. It is seen within our reo, our leadership and our determination to continue moving forward. Tino rangatiratanga reminds us that Māori are capable, strong and connected to our people and our culture. Nā reira, tino rangatiratanga is definitely not a concept just from the past. It is living, growing and visible in our everyday lives. It is heard within our reo, it is seen within our kapa haka, and it is felt within the strength of our people. It lives within our whānau, our marae, our schools and our communities. As generations continue to grow and learn, tino rangatiratanga will remain an important part in our identities and the future of Te Tai Tokerau. The ability to create and control our destinies for generations to come. Hold fast to your beliefs and love one another. Māori tū, Māori ora.
1: Ngā whakatatai manu kōrero ārohe mo te tai tokerau 2026 atu i te kāreti o Puma Pāria i whāngarei. 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
3: As I look at my blank dock, I do not know how to start this speech. So, in a moment of desperation, I did what any kid my age would do. I turned to our most trusted source, good old Uncle ChatGPT. He suggested that I should start with a short story that relates to my topic. So, let me set the scene. It's about a fourth period on a random Wednesday. I had just finished maths and I was mucking around with my mates when I checked the timetable, and it was social studies? Aye. Who wants to do social studies? Just then, our teacher walks up to us. I look at her, and she looks at me. I say, kia ora whoa, and she says, hurry up and get into class. We're starting presentations.
4: Presentations?
3: I don't remember even starting a presentation. A wise man once said, think smarter, not harder. So that's what I did. I quickly grabbed the Chromebook and sent Uncle ChatGPT a sneaky message. And let's just say, my 500-word essay on the effects of colonization managed to get an achieved with excellence. Now, I must admit, it wasn't my brightest moment, but in times of need, AI has our backs. Kia ora, my name is Hone, and that story is a pretty accurate example of how rangatahi use AI today. Now, for academical purposes, I must admit that that story is completely hypothetical. So, e te iwi, I have a question for you. Do you believe that AI is one of the education's greatest helpers? Or do you just think it's another sneaky shortcut? AI tutors, helping hands, or homework hackers? Now, if you aren't already familiar with this generation's favorite creation, AI is sort of like a tool that can get you information on pretty much anything without having to search the whole motu for it. About 5 out of 10 rangatahi use AI to get through school, life, and pretty much everything in between. Some say it's to help them understand, but we all know damn well. But don't worry, I'm not here to expose anyone. Your secrets are safe with me. Now, despite some of the thoughts of our beloved Facebook aunties may think, AI is not some sort of evil robot coming to scrap the NCEA. Honestly, the Ministry of Education has that one covered. AI tutors serve as a powerful tool that makes learning just so much easier. Quick class responses can explain complicated concepts in seconds, help students who may not feel confident enough to ask questions, and unlike some people, ChatGPT won't sit there inside me when I ask the same question for the fifth time in a row. Am I right, Vice Serena? Now, honestly, these are the things that are important, because not all students seem the same. Some of us need things explained differently. Some of us just need support and encouragement to push through. And some of us just need something or someone available 24/7, especially at 11:47 when you remember your English assignment is due in the morning. For many students, AI has become the most useful tool of our generation. Yet, useful doesn't always mean productive, because at some point, the line between helping and enabling tends to blur. I mean, we all have a good shortcut, but when exactly does it go from asking, can you help me understand this, to simply, can you just write this for me, but make it sound human? Essays that once took hours and now written in seconds, answers copied instead of invented. We are the first ever generation who are capable of passing assessments without even having to understand the contents inside. Nowadays, students' focus is not about just learning. It's about finding the easiest way to use the shortcuts. I mean, why struggle and learn how to do things when you can just have AI generate you answers, advice, and concepts, all for you? AI is so good at its job, it can even intimidate intelligence. That's funny. AI can imitate intelligence. But intelligence, to me, can never fully be replaced by machines, because intelligence is not copy and pastable. Intelligence is perseverance, the growth through failure. It's the confused thoughts, the frustrated teachers, the long nights when that little thing in your brain finally clicks. But in a world where the answers are quite literally at your fingertips, who would choose to struggle? Just click, type, and copy. It's simple, convenient, and easy. It's so easy, it's almost dangerous. Because the more we allow AI to think for us, it's the less we challenge ourselves to think independently. And slowly, we not only risk losing our ability to think, but we risk losing ourselves. It starts off simple. Your conversations become repetitive. Your ideas start to sound the same. Your stories become too similar. Perfect grammar, perfect structure, perfectly lifeless. Although AI itself isn't fully to blame, because AI only does what we ask of it. Yes, it can teach student algebra, or it can just write the assignment for them. It can support and create creativity, but it cannot replace effort. So I guess what I'm saying is that AI is not really the problem. It's about the person behind the screen. Because in schools today, AI is not just a tool. AI is replacing the learning process itself. So, what do you think? Do you believe that AI is a helping hand or a homework hacker? AI tutors, helping hands or homework hackers? No reira, tēnā koutou, tēnā koutou, tēnā koutou, thank you both.
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4: Kōlīsh tēnei, hono mai ki tō tātou hōtaka o te ata. 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
6: 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Voting closes at 12 noon, Friday 23 October 2026. For more information, please check the Ngā Pūriri Pūmau Facebook page and website.
7: Me pēhea koe e whakaputa te tōtōraini i te ngāo. 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

0: 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This afternoon we're covering four very different kaupapa that connect us to our people, our history, our well-being and our future. First we'll look at Ngāpuhi fisheries, rights and assets and why it's important for our uri to understand what's happening with our moana and the future of fisheries in Aotearoa. We'll then explore a new play about a significant chapter in Hokianga history, the 1898 Dog Tax Rebellion, before sharing a local opportunity to try pickleball in Kaikohe. And finally, we've got something for our kura and rangatahi with the 2026 Waka Ama Have a Go Days coming to Te Tai Tokiro this November. So whether you're interested in our history, looking for a new activity, or wanting to get the rangatahi involved in sport, there's something here for you. Nō reira e te whānau, whakarongo mai rā, kia mōhio ai tātou ki ngā kaupapa, kei tō tātou rohe. Stay tuned whānau, let's get into the music and our first kaupapa right here on Tautoko FM. Ko te waiata e whaiake nei, he waiata nā maia, he rīpō.
1: Ko te waiata e whaiake nei, mai I te reo irirangi o Ngāti Kahungunu ki Here Taunga. 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
1: 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Driving up to the Kingi Waiowa Papakaing on a late autumn Sunday morning, Hokianga comes calling, whanaungatanga skipping across cracks in the road, life's fire in its veins. A peaceful hush in pink, tangata still asleep, chooks scratching the dust looking for a worm, something to eat. Standing on the hill, I survey the lie of the land all round an empty theatre. Trees are broken and stacked to be taken. Below ngā kahu e riri ana protest flags, he tohu resistance, te mauahara, a portion some people know what others don't. The tilling of the land still remains a record of life's journey.
0: Rota rota, ngā Wikitoria Makio.
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0: wa whutu i rere mā maunga he kūrangi tau toko FM. 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Our first event is an invitation for Ngā Puhi Uri to join an online kōrero about fisheries with Te Rūnanga a Iwi o Ngā Puhi, where our fishing rights and assets came from. We will talk about what Ngā Puhi holds today and what current discussions about fisheries mean for our people. Fisheries are in the spotlight with the Fisheries Amendment Bill, discussions about bottom trawling, the health of our moana, and the upcoming election bringing renewed attention to the future of fisheries in Aotearoa. For Ngā Puhi, this is about more than just fishing. It's about understanding our customary fishing rights, the assets secured through the Māori fisheries settlement, and what decisions made today could mean for future generations. The online kōrero is an opportunity for iri to learn more about the settlement, ask questions and share their whakaaro. You don't need to be an expert to take part, whānau mā. It's about getting informed and understanding how these issues connect to our iwi. He taonga te moana, he oranga mo te iwi. Our ocean is a treasure and it sustains our people. It's important that our whānau understand what we hold, where those rights and assets came from, and why our voices matter in conversations about the future of our fisheries. Kia kaha tātou ki te ako, ki te pātai, ki te whakaputa whakaaro hoki, mā te mōhio ka whai wāhi ai tātou. Let's stay informed and involved, whānau. Coming up next, we're heading back to Hokianga history with a new play that brings a significant chapter of Te Tai Tokerau to life. Stay tuned, ko te weata e whaiake nei, he weata nā te rangitū mai, hūtia te rito.
1: Ko te waiata e whai ake nei, mai i te reo irirangi o Ngāti Kahungunu ki here taunga. 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Number 5.

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A new play by Ngāpuhi playwright Jeffrey Clendon is exploring the 1898 Hokianga conflict when a dispute over a dog tax escalated into an armed confrontation between Te Mahurehure Hapu and government forces. The play is called Takekuri, The Dog Tax Rebellion. Set in the Hokianga township of Rāwene, the story looks at the introduction of the dog tax, a tax that many Māori seen and still believe was targeted to our communities unfairly. What began as a dispute over the tax escalated into a serious standoff involving soldiers, police, politicians, naval ships, and cannons. The production blends drama, comedy, and history to bring this chapter of Te Tai Tokiro to the stage. It explores themes of law, power, resistance, and the fight to uphold mana, themes that continue to raise important questions in Aotearoa today. It's also an important opportunity for younger generations to learn about the experiences of our tūpuna and reflect on how decisions made by those in power can affect Māori communities. Kia maumahara I ngā kōrero o mua, kia marama ai tātou ki ngā take o nāianei. He taonga ngā kōrero tuku iho mā te pupuri ki ngā kōrero a ngā tūpuna. Ka toi tū ai tō tātou tuakiri. Our history is part of who we are, whānau. Coming up next, we're switching gears and sharing a fun way to get active and meet new people in Kaikoe. Don't go anywhere, ko te weata e whaiake nei, he weata nā Rob Uha featuring Ka Hau Takarawa.

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3: 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Have you been thinking about trying pickleball at te whānau? Well, here's your chance. Kaikohe Kohe Pickleball is inviting the community to its weekly pickleball social, a fun and accessible way to get some exercise, meet new people, and give something different a go. The sessions are held every Monday evening from 6 p.m. to 8 p.m. at Papa Hawaiki in Kaikohe. It costs just $5 per person, which covers the court hire. And the good news is that all skill levels are welcome. You don't need any previous experience. You don't need to bring a playing partner. The format is open play with partners rotating throughout the session. Paddles are available to borrow, so all you need to bring is non-marking shoes, a water bottle, and a willingness to learn. Pickleball is fast, social, and easy to pick up. Make it a great option for people who want to stay active without taking things too seriously. He mea nui te hauora, he whakahoahoa me te noho tahi hei hāpuri. Mā te kori tinana, ka ora te tinana, mā te whakawhanaungatanga, ka ora te ngākau. Keep active and keep connected, whānau. After the next waiata, we've got an opportunity for our kura and our rangatahi to go out on the water and experience waka ama. Stay with us, ko te waiata, e whaiake nei, he waiata nā mai a e hine.
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2: 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The Te Tai Tokerau Polynesian Canoe Association, in partnership with Native Sports Performance, is inviting secondary schools to take part in the 2026 Rangatahi Waka Ama Have a Go Days. These days are designed for students from year 7 to year 13, giving them the chance to experience waka ama in a safe, fun and supportive environment. It's an opportunity for rangatahi to try something new, build teamwork, develop confidence and discover whether waka ama could become a sport they want to pursue. They'll also have the chance to learn about future opportunities, including the Term 1 Secondary School Regatta and the Secondary School Nationals in 2027. Schools are encouraged to register their interest early as spaces may be limited. The registration deadline is Thursday, the 12th of November. You can find the link for the registration on your pukumata in your search bar. Native Sports Performance. Ko te weata e whaiake nei, he weata nā Stan Walker, whakamoemiti, don't forget e te whānau, he waka eke noa.
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0: Keeping you informed and entertained, Tautoko FM. 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Well, whānau, it is me, Tūrua. It's nearly time for me to go. 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I've enjoyed my time here with you I tēnei rā. I hope you've enjoyed your time with me. Ko te weata e whaiake nei, he weata na the Tuari Brothers, Tuari ki te ao.
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9: 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From now until election day, whakaata Māori and te ao Māori.
10: I te mōhio rānei koe that Wairere was one of the 11 sons of Arai Tūre. Now, their journeys and they pursued each other and, you know, looking for their brothers, Wairere followed the path cut by his brother Waiho and changed direction. Now, he encountered a rough patch of boulders, and yes, we did it. Boulders out there, not interesting shapes, and he wanted to bring one back to prove his story. The boulder proved exceptionally heavy, and he made it back to Waiho. His path there took him, so he fell still atop his head, shaking the load from his shoulders. So he was over his head. Waited here. Fool. I've actually been to that place a few times. Get him more hero, nane, nane, koi.
11: Te wa flake.

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3: 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I know in ka heke te wahine still going strong. 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
5: Kupu hau.
6: 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Yes, it's another noun which also describes the spring tides and the king tides. 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It's a noun for spring tides and king tides. 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
2: 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Te mana kaha o te whānau, the strength and power of the whānau.
3: 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I tēnei wā, we'll hear the stories and experiences of those connected to this kaupapa. The Anne Dysart Kahukura Awards, celebrating and acknowledging the people who help shine a light within our communities.
4: As promised, we have our manuhiri that's joining us on air and online this morning, anā ko Candice. No mai hara mai e hoa, first of all, tēnā whakamāra mātu ki te whānau, e whakarongo ana ko wai koe no hea koe heaha hoki tō mahi.
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4: Mauri ora kia koe, mauri ora kia tātou. Mihi nui kia koe. Thank you so much for the mahi that you do with the people. The people on the ground, but specifically our rangatahi. And that's the first kaupapa that I want to talk to first. Rangatahi, working with rangatahi, what does that mean to you, working with our rangatahi?
5: Well, working with our rangatahi is an honour. I love working alongside of our rangatahi, and you know, I think that's been a big passion of mine ever since I was a young rangatahi myself. I still consider myself as a rangatahi to this day, but just being in those spaces of wānanga, and being able to be amongst other rangatahi, that for me has been a privilege in itself, and just being able to just meet new rangatahi, be able to hear the kōrero, hear these stories and the haerenga. All of our rangatahi are different and they all bring something beautiful, and they all bring something different to the tipu. And so for me, our rangatahi are our future. They are the ones that have a lot of knowledge to bring, as well as the gifts that they bring as well.
4: Atahua, you know, I feel as the years have gone, I'm not relating to rangatahi as strongly as I used to, as I'm getting older and older. And once upon a time, we were all rangatahi, and we understand what that looks like. And te ao huri huri ana piki me ana heke. So mihi ana kia koe, I era mahi rangatira. Now, you've been nominated for the Kahukura Award. Shout out to the person that nominated you. How did you feel when you found out you were nominated for this award? And shout out to Etu Whānau.
5: Well, at first I was like, I didn't have any emotions at all when I heard the kōrero come through. I was like, oh ka pai. But when I got closer to the time of our Kahukura Awards, and the time to go down to Pōneke, I was like, oh heck, it's all hitting now. And I was like, oh wow, I've really actually been nominated. But I think for myself personally, the award itself was beautiful, and I acknowledge our whānau that had nominated me for that particular award itself. But just for me, I was just like, wow, I was just beyond the moon, I suppose. And I think at the same time too, I was just like, wow, this is really hitting me in terms of the mahi, the recognition for that. So yeah.
4: Not only were you nominated, but you're also a finalist. What did that mean to you to be one of the finalists for the Kahukura Rangatahi Award?
5: Well, for me, well, once again, I felt very privileged, felt very honoured. But at the same time too, I think for me, I was really feeling really like proud in terms of the mahi that I've done alongside of the whānau that I've worked with too, because that tohu itself and that taonga itself wasn't just for myself, but the hapuri that I've walked alongside of, and so also the rangatahi too, because that's a big part of what I do, and I think that was actually in the recognition for them, that taonga itself. So being a finalist for me wasn't just for me, it was for our whānau and our hapuri here in Tūwharetō particularly. So I.
4: E poho kereru ana mātou, o te kāinga nei, ki wai mahi, ki tō eke, ki tēnei taumata ike ike. And of course, having a really strong why is very, very important. The why of which you do everything that you do. It's quite nice to wrap up our show and our day with this kōrero, to uplift, especially as we navigate through our wharetapawha today. With our Oranga Tuesday kōrero. He anō, any kupu whakamutunga ki e rai whakarongoa nei tēnei ata ki o taiwa kōrero? Any last words?
5: Well, just want to acknowledge our hapuri, want to acknowledge our itu whānau, rōpū, as well as our te hapuri ora whānau as well. Without those whānau that have walked alongside of me, I wouldn't have been able to receive that taonga that I did. And I bring that back here to Tūwharetō as an acknowledgement to all of them for all of the mahi that they've allowed me to do alongside of them. So I tihei wā mauri ora.
4: E te hoa, Candice, e mihi ana kia koe. 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
0: Rota Rota, la Wikitoria Machia.

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8: 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I too have been through a concrete grater, moves me on. 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

0: Ite mohora ne kuina. Now, yes, did you know that? Of the 11 Taniwha sons of Araituru and Niniwa. Now, each of her 11 sons took journey to see the country in which they lived, and yes, each left their own mark on the harbour and its surrounding countryside. Now, Opa happened to be a young and impatient Taniwha. He decided to travel north from his home in the harbour. Now, even though there was quite a lot of rock to borrow through, he kept leaping up and out and over the land to see more of it. But both his burrowings and his leaping failed to help him achieve his goals. Now, Ohopa finally became enraged and threw himself as high as he could, landing in Pangaru mountain range. Now, even so high, he could not see the country and the land that he lived in. Now, in his anger, he continued to grow until it became a deep hatred of every living thing. Now, even to this day, he terrorizes the area. Yes, Ohopa. Well, reminds me of some of my cousins who throw tantrums. Te hei mauri ora.
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1: I te mōhiora nei koe, yes, did you know that Wairupe, one of the 11 taniwha of Arai Te Uru, and on their pursuit for kāinga and their exploration through the Hokianga and its mountainous geography, Wairupe had an unsteady character. Reminds me of some of my bros. Now, which brought him to a murky situation. Now, he travelled south, left off Waiho's path, not with the particular goal to see any part of the country. Now he zigzagged and drifted through the high hills, paying no attention to where he travelled. Now when he decided to head back to the harbour, he wasn't sure exactly how to return. Now the path was rough and he had to slosh through the mud flats at one point, and here the mud is soft, sticky, and can be much like a sinkhole. Now, in Motukaraka estuary, yes, the Motukaraka estuary, Wairupe finally found himself underneath too much mud and sinking more and more. He struggled to free himself, but ended up suffocating in the mud. Ko Wairupe tēnā. Gee, interesting. All these sons sort of led a bit of creepy demise. He oi, ko ngā hitori wēnei, o Hokianga.
0: Te wā o te reo, your flavour.
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1: 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Strained pull of muscle catches in my throat, rides the waves of emotion and deep sorrow. 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Call on call layering, ngā rau ki roto I ngā ringa, ngā pare kawa kawa, he tohu o te aroha o te iwi. 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
0: Rota Rota, a Wikitoria Makio.
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5: Tai tai nunui. Yes, it's another noun which also describes the spring tides and the king tides. 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Now the boundaries of the land begin at the mouth of te hape and a kau wairanga. Now to continue along the Waiwhakarunga River, ending at the low tide at the river mouth, and then the low tide is there with the spring tides, also known as Tainui or Tai Tainui. It's a noun for spring tides and king tides. Ka pai wenei kupu hau.
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1: I te mohi o rāne koe. Yes, did you know? Waima was one of the 11 taniwha sons of Areturun. His brothers, set by their mother, all took upon themselves to rapu kāinga, and also to see the countryside in which they lived in. Now, despite the fact that Waiho did not come home to tell his family about the country he sought, Waima began his journey. He ventured away from his brother's path by the narrows, where he turned and went into the countryside. He, like all his other brothers, began to tire of the rocky landscape that bruised his nose, and Waima had to turn around at the Wauku because the region was too mountainous. Now, Waima struggled across the rocks, cutting himself as he climbed the twin waterfalls of Taheke. He smoothed a great many rocks with his weight, and as he wiggled back towards his original path. Now, his quest led him through south, past Kaikoe, into the swampy lands called Punakitere, where he remains today. Waima, fool, who would have thought? Hokianga, paingahi tori.
0: Te Wao Te Reo, your flavour.
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Yeah. Well, I see you on Wednesdays all the time. 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And you always order the special with the hot chocolate. 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
1: Take me home, country road. 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Hugging our side, there's the mud flat, just there we glide, a fluid motion, capturing time. Annie says what lurks in the dust is my concern. 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
0: Rota Rota, na Wikitoria, Makio.
2: Ko maunga tani whā te maunga, ko maunga muka te marae ngā puhi, te whare hokianga te moana ngā puhi, nui tonu te iwi e ngā reo e ngā mana e ngā kārangaranga maha nau mai, haere mai.

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3: This has been my job for 20 odd years and I never ever thought of anything like this because my job was for the community, not for myself.
2: Ko Bubsy McFarlane te kaihautu o te ratonga hōra Māori o Aroha mai. 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
3: When I first came in, I just stood at the door and I couldn't believe what I saw. There's papers all around here. Everything was just all scattered. They had ripped the two safes that were under the stairs out of the wall, yanked them out of the wall. And those safes held our petrol and food vouchers for our clients that we give them when we've got them.
2: Ka whiwhiri poata ngā prihimana mō tētihi mahi tāhai ki tēnei tari i te tiriti o Pukuatua. 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
3: And here they took all the stuff out of the fridge and the freezer. This was full of biscuits, tea towels out of the cupboard. They left us too, thank you very much. You do all this work for the community and somebody has no idea what these people go through, what they have to suffer, what they have to do. You know, I know that a lot of people are homeless and haven't got anything to do, but these ones are actually an illness, which is different. What we call our emergency hospital packs, they took all those. The deep heat and Voltaren.
2: Koenei te mata o te tangata e whakapaiti ana nāna ngā mahi tāhai ka mau ki tēnei kāmera. 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
3: The problem that they've done for us is that they've put us back by about 3 or 4 days, you know, helping someone go through their journey.
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5: The only way you're going to do that is ensure that you fund the next phase of Matike Mai, which is about ensuring that there's a national conversation held about this. The problem is that you've got parties standing here today that don't want a national conversation. They're just making decisions based on a very small percentage that support them. The Waitangi Tribunal has a huge part to play in.
4: Hakoa waru te kaumātahi ngā tau, me te kaumātua hoki o Winston Peters, uri o Ngāti Wai, he hoia tōranga pūtonu. 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
6: And it's a fantastic idea, until you make it coercive and force it down people's throats. If I'm getting on a train downtown and I'm in a hurry and I don't speak Māori, I'm not going to know where to go to because they decided to change all the names.
7: Because if we lose our land, we will lose our culture, we will lose our language, we will lose everything and become but khaki-coloured Europeans in this country.
4: Hakoa ōna whakapapa ki a Ngāti Rehia, e hihia tonu ana te kai arahi o ACT, kia whakakorea te rōpū whakamana i te tiriti.
8: The last of those claims was lodged in 2008. I think it is critical that Ngāpuhi, the iwi that I happen to affiliate to in the north, gets a mandate and does the negotiation to finish them off for good, at least before the bicentennial of our country in 2040. Meanwhile, what purpose does the Waitangi Tribunal serve? It has set itself up as a kind of quasi-parliament that challenges the government that New Zealanders actually elect, as if it can make up its own rules.
4: E tautoko ana te kai arahi o te rōpū kākāri ki te tāke I te hunga whai rawa, ai wero hoki ia ACT.
8: First of all, if you look at the history of this country, people have got together and built things, schools, hospitals, right since the first settlers arrived in this
9: through
8: country.
9: Through taxation public investment.
8: Actually, no, often through charity and people getting together, mucking in and building a community together.
9: Second of all... Who's talking about the Hunger Games?
4: Ko te rōpū opportunity ngā tauhau ki te kōti porotiki.
10: There is no evidence to show that is going to help those people that are on benefits to get ahead in life. What we should be focusing on is helping them get jobs, building an economy where there are high-value, well-paying jobs for them to go into. When we have record unemployment, how is that helping those people get ahead?
4: Tuturu, he patipati pōti te whai, a hei te whitu o Noema, ki te ai ko Waikahua, ka tohu I te kāwanatanga hou. 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
2: 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So I am seeing that too. And I am holding out and being hopeful. I want to address and talk into that space, because if we don't, we're going to end up, you know, nearly consuming ourselves, eh, with that kind of thinking. 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
2: 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She's younger and she's credentialed and she's smart. And she's homegrown, no Miti Miti. Now, when you combine that with me, we're great to go. So that's the call, eh? Karangatu ki te katoa. Homai tō candidate vote kia hau, ka awao. That's me, ko haere au. 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So homai tō party vote, and then māua ko Kaila ka hau atu. Because, you know, ka mōhio tātou, e hoki tō already, Willow and Huhana, they're back in, because they're fabulous, right? Two more fabulous, smart Māori women, that's a lineup of four fabulousness women. So te Taitokerau, hara mai te pai.
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3: 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I don't think it's really sunk in yet, but it honestly feels like I've just returned home and I'm with my cousins.
4: When you come into a team like this, you're selected on what you've been able to achieve in the past. So I guess the first thing is the calibre and the cattle that we have. So we have the girls that we feel like will get the job done. So it's up to them to get out there and we've just got to set the right environment for them to get that.
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The mighty Morena, and welcome back to another Taipari Taitumu request. I'm Te Whanau on this Thursday morning, Thursday the 15th of October. Hei te pihia koutou I tēnei ata. How are you feeling on this Thursday morning? I hope tino pai, tino pai. Please go make yourself a hot drink, come back beside your radio, and get ready for 2 hours of good waiata e homa. Nā te mea, my name is Tipene, and I will be with you up until 6 o'clock playing your requests and sending them out to whomever you'd like to send your waiata out to e hoa mā. And I will give out our request line phone numbers following this next waiata. Whakarongo mai.

Nōre re homa. If you'd like to ring from your home phone, your landline phone, then our 0800 number is 0800 824 727. 0800 824 727. If you live in Tauranga Moana, if you live locally, 578 2982, 578 2982. And if you would like to ring using your mobile phone, 07578 2982, 07578 2982. Nō reire homa. Why am I? Please ring in. I would love to play your waiatai, and also to send them out to whomever you'd like to send them out to. A pēnei, ēnei, just like these next two coming up as usual to get our show started off this morning. I would like to send out to each and every one of you who have joined me here on Taipari Taitumu this morning. Ngā mihi o te ate kia koutou katoa. A te marie, mōrena.

Good point. Those two Wyatt are from me. 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I'm here at the Ata Kia Koutou Katoa. A te mari e morena. A te mari e morena Joy. Joy would like to send these two Wyatt are going out to everyone who's listening in this morning. Ka pai, tuatahi for you this morning, Joy. The high marks. Love Me With All Your Heart. Tuarua. Just a Closer Walk With Thee by Patsy Cline and Willie Nelson.

Those two out of there were for Joy. Mōrena Joy and ganga to everyone who's listening in this morning. Hope you enjoyed your waiata there, e hoa. Ināianei, mōrena Patrick. Kia ora, Patrick. Patrick also would like to send these two waiata ganga to everyone who's listening in. Tuatahi, will you marry me? Tuarua, broken souvenirs by Pussycat. Nō reira, anei.

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Also, I hope you have a lovely day. Kia ora. Ai nai nei, morena Richie. Richie up there in Te Hokianga. 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Tēnā rā koe. Hey, Richie, up there in Te Hokianga. Richie would like to send these two waiata going out to everyone who's listening in. Tuatahi by Stevie Wonder, Lately, Tuarua by Mr. Dean Martin. Amore. Whakarongo mai.

0: Kapai, those two Waiata there were for Richie. Kia ora, morena Richie up there in Hokianga, whakapau karakia. Hope you enjoyed your Waiata e hoa. Ngā mihi o te ata kia koe. Kapai, inaenei, morena Michael. Michael would like to send these two Waiata gang out to everyone who's listening in, and also out to his usual group. Blue Boy in the Waikato, Fire Maikara, the Kaumātua in Waitara, Vian, his sister-in-law Gina, Ewan and Kohu Whānau here in Tauranga Moana, Jamie Cooper, Stephen Chicken, Abraham Patsy and Johnny, and his brother Reg. Apai, Waiata Tuatahi. Actually, two Waiata here by Hank Williams, Mr. Hank Williams, Tuatahi, Lovesick Blues, Tuarua. Hey, good looking. Whakarongo mai.
1: Well, here we are right back again with you. We got a little song here now that I'd like to do for you, one that put together about a year and a half ago and recorded. And there's a lot of suffering in this song. We hope you never do have to go through nothing like this. We have to do it quite often, though. Here it is. Little thing called I Got the Lovesick Blues.

0: Here's what actually happens inside the Church of Jesus Christ of Latter-day Saints on a Sunday. You arrive, you're greeted, and you sit wherever you feel comfortable. There's a main meeting focused.
1: I know, those two wires are there. We're for Michael. And getting out to his usual group and also out to everyone who's listening in this morning. Hope you enjoyed your wire day, huh? A play, Homer. In nine there, I would like to play two wires are here for your brother Reg, aka Mr. Ika down there in Waitara. So, therefore, these two wires are going out to all his whānau in Waitara and also going out to his brother Michael. Tuatahi, ru kete kete, te mamai, brother Aroha, tuarua, pomari, lights out by the TPM band. Nō reira, whakarongo mai.

Those two waiata there were for Mr. Ika, aka Reg. Hope you enjoyed your waiata e hoa. A pai nai nei, morena mata. Mata would like to send these two waiata, two songs out to Clark, Cora, Stanley, and also out to all her whānau all over the motu and in Australia, and also out to everyone who's listening in this morning. Tuatahi, Tony Orlando and Dawn with Candida, Tuarua, Blue Mink by the Devil, I Was Tempted.

those two wanted to be. Word for mata. Going out to everyone who's listening in, and going out to her usual group. Hope you enjoyed your waiata e hoa. Ka pai nainei, morena Whaelina, down in Whanganui. Whaelina also would like to send these two waiata out to everyone who's listening in. Tuatahi, Lord, I Hope This Day Is Pie by Don Williams. Tuarua, Another Day Old by Eddie Dalton.

goes to Waiata there for Whaia Lina down there in Whanganui, and going out to everyone who's listening in. Hope you enjoyed your Waiata there, Whaia Lina. Ka pai homa. These next two Waiata are from me, going out to each and every one of you who have tuned into Taipari Taitumu this morning at the Māori. Morena.

There's two Waiata there. We're from me, kei ngā to each and every one of you who have joined me on Taipari Taitumu this morning at the Marie Morena. Ka pai e ho ma. Nā, inai nei, I'd like to play a dedication for... second dedication for Joy. Morena no Joy. Your second dedication here, and so again, Joy would like to send these two waiata going out to everyone who's listening in. Tuatahi, Sarah McLaughlin with In the Arms of an Angel, and Tuarua, Sam Cook with Twisting the Night Away.

Those two wire today were second dedication for Joy. So again, going out to everyone who's listening in. Hope you enjoyed your wire today. Apai, so straight after that, Morena no Patrick. Like to play a second dedication for you, Patrick. Again, going out to everyone who's listening in. Tuatahi, send me the pillow you dream on, Johnny Tillotson. Tuarua, Tony Orlando and Dawn with Candida.

Those two waiata there were a second dedication for Patrick. Mōre nā no Patrick, and I hope you enjoyed those waiata e hoa. Pai e hoa ma. Time is just coming up to 5:30. Nō reira, 30 minutes to go. Nō reira, e tahi waiata.

Pai e hoa mā, kua hau tēnā. It is me on this Thursday morning, Thursday, the 15th of October. I do hope you enjoyed the show as much as I enjoyed being with you this morning, i te ata nei. Also, I hope you all have a lovely day in mahi, or whatever you may get up to today. And last but not least, I look forward to catching up with you back here on tomorrow morning's show. Ko tai pari, tai tumu. 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
9: 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He mea whakaputa nā te kaitiakitake kōwhiri.
10: I te wā o te pōti, it's the election debates that can have us on the edge of our seats.
11: The politicians rarely get tested.
10: How will they perform under pressure? Kanga pē hea rātou i te mura o te ahi.
11: We're right with you across the motu for the perspectives that shape Māori policy.
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3: It's just starting with my own family and having that kōrero with them around that their vote does count. And, you know, if they were thinking their vote doesn't count, but there's 5,000-10,000 people, that's 10,000 people's worth of votes that we didn't have. So really, it's been a journey to get my own tamariki to change the thinking, change the narrative. Their vote is important.
0: Hei te hatarei nei, huitahi ai te hāpori, hei aka mana i te tūpuna whaia, mere te tai mga kahia. 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
4: Te Kukupa, ngā karere o te taitokerau.
5: Te wā o te reo.
6: I te mōhio rānei koe, yes, that Motu Kauri was one of the 11 Taniwha sons of Araituru and Niniwa. Now, each of her 11 sons took a journey to see the country in which they lived, and each left his own mark on the harbour. Now, in addition to the sightseeing journey, Motu Kauri set out to find his brother, Ohopa. Now, he had become so angry that he became a menace to the area and that he wedged himself. Now, Motu Kauri, one of the last brothers to journey from the sea cave home in the Hokianga Harbour, he became confused by the high ridges. Now, he circled around trying to find his brother, making Motu Tea Basin before finding his trail again. Now, after he found a familiar starting point, however, his wayward brother had already spotted him from above. Now, Ohopa had the advantage of having both a good view and great supply of rocks, now which he pelted down over Motu Kauri at that time. Now, as he headed out of the harbour, one of the rocks struck him on the head, leaving him unconscious and eventually killing him. Now, today Motu Kauri's body is still visible as Motu Tea Island. Well, I te mohio rā nei koe.
5: Te wā o te reo, your flavour.

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9: 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And if you're in a coastal area, practice your tsunami evacuation hikoi too by heading inland or to higher ground. 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
1: How's your son? He made the team this year? He say he wasn't tall enough.
2: All the glitter
3: is not gold.
1: Nah, yeah, we gonna cook this,
3: son. 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
1: Gloom
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2: E te mōhio rā nei, Kuiis, did you know that Waiho was the oldest of the 11 taniwha sons of Araituru? Now his brothers Set, by their mother, all took it upon themselves to see who could borrow the furthest through the countryside out of the harbour. And it was Waiho's boasting that led to the competition. Now Waiho, being the instigator, became the first to leave the cave. Now the cave faced the setting sun, the west, Te Taihawaru. So he set out in that direction, being the first taniwha to borrow. He left a considerable amount of change in the geography. Now first, he borrowed through the narrows into the wide valley, which opened a pathway for the ocean to fill the land, creating the Kohu Kohu Horeke expanse. Now after the trial of the narrows, Waiho found himself at the edge of the Puketi Mountains, which forced him to move around the rocky exteriors. Now needing rest, he waddled up the slope until he came to the high plateau, where he rested. Now Waiho dug a circular hole with his tail on the flattest part of the plateau for a bed. Now round and round, Waiho curled up in the middle of his bed, making himself comfortable. As he slept, his tail filled up with rainwater and he drowned there. Now, this is how Lake Omapere came to be. Waiho, pārekareka ngā kōrero nei.
1: Te wao te reo, your flavour, kupu hou.
2: Pōwhenua. Now, we Māori, and especially we here in Hokianga, are quite familiar with pōwhenua. Cyril Chapman was one who carried it within the 1975 March, carved by Mokapuru. He oi anō, pōwhenua, it's a noun. It's a post marker of ownership or boundary marker, land marker post, a land symbol of support. A post placed predominantly within the ground to mark position of an area of a jurisdiction over it. Mena ko tōna Māoritanga. Ko ngā pau whenua tēnei I tukua e ngā iwi. 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Now, loosely translated is that these are the land symbols of support for those lands that had been placed in the tribes under King Potatau's protection. 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He kaha anō te haere I roto I e nā waiata. Now the headlines outside of Whakatāne also on the eastern side, it is well known that the landmark of the coast, and that is also quoted within many of their songs, pauwhenua.
1: Te wao te reo, your flavour.
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1: 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Now, on the arrival of Nukutawhiti Ngaruanui, the captains of Ngātoki Motawhaurua and Māmari, yes, well, make a long story short, is that they had a battle of incantations, a bit like those super saiyans that we see. Now, the battle of incantations was over the whale, hence the name of my people, Te Hukutu. 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It's got nothing to do with the missionaries and the amount of hahi or Christian influence on our harbour. No, this goes back to the time of Nukutawhiti and Māmari, the Māori super sounds of the day. Hokianga Whakapau Karakia.
0: Te wao te reo, your flavour.
2: We're your tribal connection.

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0: 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We need water in our tanks. 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Same time, same frequency, oi up if you're on our taupanga whare kōrero. 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
4: 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Obviously, these tides brought in our waka with our tupuna. He oia no. Tai, it's actually a location. It actually describes the sea, the coast, as opposed to uta, when referred to the inner land, or ki uta. Aye, a location word which follows the immediate after the practical, such as ki, i, hei, and kei. Mene ko te tahi tauira. He waka ki tai, he hoiho ki uta. A canoe at sea, and a horse in land. Simple words like this, whānau, build your vocab. Tai, location, meaning sea, coast, rather than that of the opposite, uta, inland, and could also be practiced with ki tai, i tai, hei tai, and kei tai. Tai.
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